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Edward,

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0: 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This is a phase 2 location only. She doesn't know the address, just keeps repeating to send the police. 7641, I'll add you.
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0: 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Last time I checked.
1: 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I'm familiar.

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0: 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We're 10-2 at the moment.
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0: Jim and Al complained in the parking lots of Five Below or TJ Maxx or Home Goods. The caller is a customer. She was here time-lapse about 15 minutes or so now. There were three children in the parking lot soliciting money for a football team, though the caller does not believe that to be legitimate. Also concerned that children wandering the parking lot approaching strangers asking for money is unsafe for those children since no adults are present.
1: 76, they're coming.

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1: Moving forward.
0: Excursion would like to walk to the east. We are clear to build.
2: Hey, that's suspect. Just observer pulling into Park Circle. I'll let you know when I'm back en route to Home Goods.
3: 10-4, do you need a case?
2: Hey, firm, it's going to be 26 case 11303. Again, 11303. It looks like they're pulling into the 500 building in Park Circle.
3: Copy.
2: Four, three, 10-8.
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0: 7630, again, 22, put me back in my last. It's not the suspect in the vehicle.
1: Over.
2: Okay. Check one zone location, two story, single family dwelling, nothing showing. 355-13, what's command?
3: Cover check 1, show anything.

0: 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No fire hazards. Milton, TAC 1, returning quarter to the Adam.
1: Great news, command. Lachelle, TAC 1 clear. B. Baker clear, 1934.

0: information on a traffic complaint northbound 151 near mile marker 102.0. The caller is observing a black two-door convertible with a Hawaii plate that was running red lights and nearly hit a pedestrian. Again, that vehicle continuing northbound 151, mile marker 102, just north of Main Street.
1: Seven en route to UW.
2: That's it. UW.

0: in touch with maintenance. They're responsible. Sorry to have them respond. Sounds like they're having a continued trouble alarm with the cell signal for this complex. We responded earlier today as well.
1: Okay, but we'll reach out to them.

0: 7630, tap 2 for follow-up. Go ahead. It'll be that same theft I was talking about, 26 case, 11303, again, 11303, and I'll be out at 150 Schneider Road, apartment 1337.
1: Over.

department that's with Katie, we don't see those departments. 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Standard is

0: Yes, citizen.
1: Temple, where are you?
0: In the parking lot of Wagner's Crossing. Male subject just flung me down.
1: Temple.

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1: We lost at Lopez, First Officio, Sam, Edward, Robert, George, Ida, Ocean, date of birth 11/29/69. 11/29/69, should come back to us, Mail.

0: valid. No opens. There are a couple near hit 99s. The near hit is going to be for a 5'2" male, approximately 130 pounds. Has a different date of birth.
1: Therefore, he's going to be 5'7", 250 pounds.
0: 10'4", 10'22", the 99s then.
1: Therefore, thank you.

0: 30 seconds.
1: Tesla.
2: Maintenance is responding here. I see your note from the cab now, or are they just trying to call the monitoring company?
3: But the user answering service, the connector answering service, and an ETS would get there, but they should never be calling them as soon as we get off the line with them. Yeah, I can put that in the comments.
2: All right, copy. Thank you.

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0: 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We're at Knickerbocker Place, the parking lot at the corner of Monroe and Knickerbocker.
1: Thursday, happy. 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

0: Subway Med 72. 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
0: 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He was talking about things that didn't make sense and referencing serial killers. Last seen on foot southbound towards Chase.
1: 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I am 1060.
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0: 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I'm negative for the mail.
1: 7641, same traffic. You can clear. I'll just check a couple more spots.
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Malcolm at 36, City of Middleton, Riverland Apartment, 5260 British Court. Unit 8, Crossroads, Country Avenue, Marino Court, Upper World, Connecticut 3, E. Edward at 3104.

to Middleton Medic 35 into the city of Middleton. Heritage Assisted Living, 6234 Maywood Avenue, apartment 244, across of Allen Boulevard, Amherst Road. Could be for a Bravo level fall. Take this the Edward. Time out.

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0: For a animal in general call at the 822 Davis Street, 17 is reporting that a rabbit has become stuck in his fence. His dog was gnawing on it for a while, and he is asking for it to be humanely dispatched.
1: 50, I copy.

0: 76, 10:46. We're 151 southbound between Main and Reiner. The 28 here is going to be Adam Union Henry 4034, AUH 4034. There's also a semi a little ways up. I'm not sure if this is a crash or what's going on.
1: 10-4.

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1: Go ahead.
0: Out of California, trailer plate 4 William Lincoln, 5284, 4WL 5284. I don't need the return.
2: Could you add it in on scene?

Information for some Greer units. A traffic complaint on 151 southbound at Grand. It's a dark gray Toyota Corolla or Camry driving sporadically. Wisconsin PC, Adam Union Henry 2587. Information at 2144.

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0: For a check property in the area of 1216 Oriole Court, 17 reported that they heard two gunshots approximately 5 minutes ago, coming from the northwest.
1: 7641, both units copy.
2: Seven six four two to 50.

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0: 7-6-4, direct copy. And 50 to 4-3, there were no shots fired.
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0: For a check person at 1715 Linwood Drive, the Sunwood Senior Living, 17 was basically requesting a check person for her sister-in-law who they have not had contact with, but then stated that she can hear their calling for help. They're just outside her apartment door. It's going to be apartment 211.
1: 50, I copy.

0: on that for? 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

0: participate in this race. That's my plea to the senior living, 1750 Lynn Road, in Explorer. That's Claire Martin O'Keefe. 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Thank you.
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0: Five on location of a three-story multifamily residence, nothing showing from three sides. There's no evacuation process. 5-5 will be out investigating.
1: 5-5, happy RNC, three-story, nothing showing, no evacuation.

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0: 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Go ahead, Matthew.
1: And we're on scene. What do you need in there?
0: Trying to find the gentleman's hearing aid. Why don't you just bring your card in here right now?
1: What you got?
2: Copy that, Med 5-5 going in to investigate.

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1: We're clear, no transport returning.
0: Copy, return.
2: John.
3: We're getting a strong odor of gas from the kitchen. No readings. Could you bring in the sensor?
2: They're on their way in with it.

0: 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And for information, the utilities are located on the seaside of the building. Nothing appears abnormal at the time.
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1: 10-4.
2: We were able to get the sedan removed from the highway. The semi is still out there, but he's had help coming and he's off the road, not a hazard. So I'm clear of the highway.
1: 10-4.

0: We've got the oven turned off. 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Do you have an ETA on them?
1: The time of call, which was right after you had me call, and it was 30 minutes roughly.
0: Copy. Thank you.

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1: Copy that.

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0: me for an extended period of time, and he's had chronic irritation and issues with it. We'll see you upstairs, second floor.
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1: In the Domino's parking lot, Wisconsin 246, Union Zebra David, White Tahoe.
0: That's 4.

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0: 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David Overstam, it's going to be disabled plate. 2-wheel white Nissan.

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0: Stage. 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

0: 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How's that sound?
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1: I'm on West Main Street and Clymer Drive, Wisconsin, D.C., AEC 7556, Adam Edward Charles 7556. It's a green Subaru SUV.
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0: This is Manny Jones with Wisconsin BC, boy Charles David 2862, BCD 2862. It's going to be a red Versa. My number

0: 37.
1: For a check property at the 300 South Bird Street, 17 saying that there was a suspicious male in all black walking away from the parking lot, and saw her vehicle light was on and is concerned it may have been tampered with. Time lapse has been a few minutes.

And 7637, also 17, is going to be in a white Buick on the street. Potentially, the subject tampered with a silver Mercedes-Benz, also parked on the street.

0: 7654.
1: I'll be 10-6 in the area. I'll look for the subject. You can assign me to that call.
0: 10-4.

0: 38. 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Looks like he would have run westbound on Harvard. Unknown location from there.
1: Copy. Westbound on Harvard.
2: 4-7. 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
0: Wisconsin, Adam, Tom, George, 4745. 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
0: First is first person last name is Bayona, B boy A Adam, Y Union or Y, sorry, standby. Last name, B as in boy, A as in Adam, Y as in yellow, O as in ocean, N as in Nora, A as in Adam. First name, Ismail, I Ida, S Sam, M Mary, A Adam, E Edward, L Lincoln. No middle name, male Hispanic, 06-17-1982, 06-17-1982.
1: Copy, you can go ahead with the second.
0: Last name, Anderson. A. Adam, N. Nora, D. David, E. Edward, R. Robert, S. Sam, O. Ocean, N. Nora. First name, R. Robert, A. Adam, E. Edward. Middle initial, L. Lincoln, 04-02-1970, 04-02-1970.
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four, five. 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I believe 7630 was possibly out with it earlier. They should have had a tow on the way, but if we can check that.

0: Eliminated from the lottery, turn one. 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
1: No, we're on our way. 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
0: Copy that. You're the best.

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0: We're going on location here. 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
0: No problem, Engine 1. And they're going to be meeting you in the CCB garage.

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1: 38, go ahead. Mohawk Rescue 38. You can come on over, E. Edward. 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

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At Delta level response for a sick person, patient not alert. 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

Command Medic 85, medical incident, 4900 Larson Beach Road, Unit 217.

attention, McFarland, Medic 85 in the Village of McFarland. 4900 Larson Beach Road, Apartment 217, Crestal Highway 51 and Taylor Road. Alpha of a response for a sick person. 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

attention to Forest Medic 65 in the town of Vienna. 5680 County Highway V Victor, across Patton Road at 2 miles. Delta level response for breathing problem. E. Edward at 536.

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Attention McFarland Medic, I'm sorry, attention Middleton Medic 35 in the city of Middleton, E530 Greenway Boulevard, apartment 204, across of Aspen Commons and Guillamas Way. 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Channel assignment, E Edward, 612.

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2: 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That's a replacement.

0: Com, Sunnybrook and 42. The 242 has been canceled by Evansville EMS. Their second ambulance is going to take that call. 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

0: has informed us for respondents is Monona at mile marker 64.4 of westbound 12. It's going to be Bravo level response for a motorcycle crash.
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Information Madison Fire, the OIC's office is looking for four to go home. Any rink except for AE's, if you're interested, log in to Telstat.

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Okay. The Delta will respond for some rescue. Get it at the time.

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0: Verbal acknowledgement, long way.
1: Hi, copy and route. You guys are going on a 68-year-old male. He's home alone, says he had a couple of teeth pulled, and now he's bleeding profusely. He's estimating that. Well, he said it's pouring blood out. Maybe a quarter pint lost already this morning.
0: Sounds good. Thank you for the update.

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2: 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That one.
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1: We're out.
0: And Centrano Medical Vortex, Brown Angel, when you guys are responding on an alpha level response for a fall, which is just a lift assist, the 7-year-old male who's conscious and breathing.

0: Attention Patrona Medic 43, respond in the city of Pittsburgh at Comprehensive Treatment Center. That's 151 East Badger Road in Apartment A, like Adam. You cross streets Pheasant Ridge Trail and Rimrock Road on an alpha level response for a sick person with vomiting. Yeah, Richard Channel, the 10743. Medic 43.
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0: 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I bumped the clear button by mistake.
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1: Copy that. We're just kind of checking out the area. 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
0: So far.

Tombstone Rescue 88 respondents to the Stone FCC gas station. Stop and stop at 1,900. And that's also a response for a sick person. You had a return on the time, 7:40.

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1: Go ahead.
0: The patient said if you take the sidewalk, it's the first unit on the right. I'm not sure from which direction, but his phone is plotting right on that address, and the history and name is also confirmed for that address.
1: Okay, we walked into 335, and the resident there wasn't too thrilled that we opened the door. So we're out investigating with PD.
0: Maybe she's familiar with the name of the patient.
1: Okay, yeah, we'll double check with her.

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1: Understood. You guys got a delta level on the difficulty breathing. The 33-year-old male patient saying he's having a panic attack.
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That's off Granite Way and Robin Drive on a Bravo level response for a fall. You have reached the channel this time, 803.

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2: No injury accident in the area of North Bristol and Windsor Street. Both vehicles are going to be pulled off onto Bristol. You're looking for a white to come over, so white Odyssey.
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0: 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Talk to you when you get here, then.

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0: 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We'll try to keep up with the book.
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Virgin LifeStar Medic 99, respond in the Village of Marshall at 554 Water Tower Drive. That's off of East Bank Street, Morning Dove Court, on a Charlie level response for a sick person. Edward, the channel, the time is 8:24.

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1: 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Again, it's 554 Water Tower Drive off of East Bank and Morning Dove Court. It's a trailer level response for a sick person. You guys are going on stomach pain. They can't stop vomiting. A 38-year-old male currently conscious and breathing.
0: Thank you.

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2: 10, I got you assigned. 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
5: Responded to the Mount Horeb at 4th Fairway Street, the south of Perimeter Road, down road. 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
0: 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She did fall and hit at least her lip, if not her head. 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
2: Looks like we have some addressing issues here. This is actually going to be on the north side of the road, Michigan and Fitchburg. I was just about to send you guys out a cancellation.
1: Copy that, Oregon. Copies.

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Near the Badger State Trailhead at 66 Purcell Road, it's off of Blizzard Road and Pittsburgh. The Bravo Gulf response for respite. 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
1: Pittsburgh Engine 2, I copy that. I think this probably should have been coded as an electrical hazard that would take us down to just a single engine response. Let me know what you think about that.
0: It is. We can handle it.

0: Comm Center, Fitchburg, Battalion 3.
1: Battalion 3.
0: Yeah, copy what Engine 2 said. I think that let them handle it, and if they need more resources, they can add the rest.
1: Sounds good, thank you. Yeah, this is power lines down, flames and smoke visible. I don't have any information on it spreading or any person being in immediate danger. So we'll just keep this single engine response on a 4-7 if you want to stand up.

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1: Only the last uptown. Thank you. 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
0: I'm going to switch you and Med 5 up for their Delta level call.
1: Copy, Comm Center.
0: And Med 5, I got you down here, Andre.

0: Na kam sen. I switched you and Med 11 up. Med 11 was going to the same address for an alpha level response for an eye injury. They were going to take it alone. Do you want me to have an engine join you?
1: Negative. We can take it alone.
0: Copy that. There is another call at 618 Jupiter. I'll see how that codes out. I may have you go to that one instead.
1: Med 5 copies.

0: 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Med 5, med 3, I'm going to flip-flop here, I think.
1: Message. We still the best.

0: 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Looking at the map, it looks like 3 is going to be a little bit closer.
1: Med 5 copies, high injury.

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1: That's 7.
0: Inside.
1: Copy. Thank you.
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0: 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We can cancel the letter. We got Paulson's back.
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Engine 1, Hebra, 9 Engine 2, Squad 5, 10, 6, on a tunnel westport at 5659 Shenandoah Drive. That's off of down the drive. One on a Bravo level response for a residential alarm. You may pick the channel that's 8 minutes.

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1: Wanakee car two.
0: Acknowledge you, page 5659 Shenandoah. 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
1: 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We haven't had any voice contact with anybody who's on scene.
0: Message received.

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0: two-story wood frame residential structure, nothing showing from one side. Wanakee Fire 3 will have command.
1: On scene of a two-story wood frame construction, residential structure, nothing showing, and Fire 3 is showing command.
2: Two four 310 West Bowling.
3: Thompson or Fire 59, could you let me know when you get the call, though?
2: Copy that, we'll do.

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1: Want to keep fire 3.
0: I'm speaking to the homeowner right now, and he's telling me we have a trouble with the alarm. So you can go ahead and cancel any other want to keep fire units, and I'll take this call on my own.
1: I copy a false alarm. Want to keep engine 2, you copy that?
2: Want to keep engine 2 copies.
3: Loving's going to VA.
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5: 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Water out. This is a Charlie level response for a beach problem. He had pursuit channel at the time.

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0: 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She had two different falls today, one of which resulted in head injury.
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0: 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We're going to be out of service briefly. Car 31's aware.
1: 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Did Code 10 make contact?
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2: Engine 3 is enrolled, Med 470 here as well. Good. This is going to be the HSU building at Oak Hill Correctional Institution, going on a 43-year-old male who's conscious and breathing, experiencing chest pain. He is with a nurse.

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1: 74 is on the way. 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
0: Medic 74, got you guys going alone on an alpha level response. Non-recent fall, a 70-year-old male who's conscious and breathing. 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He fell around 3 a.m. and sat there for 3 hours before getting help.
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0: Comm Center for Emergency, Marie, commercial building. Nobody evacuating, nothing showing at this time. We're out investigating.
1: Engine 6, we just got a request from the alarm company to cancel. Maintenance says it's accidental.
0: Copy that. We'll go ahead and go available. We'll walk in and check it out.

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1: Well, that's an option.
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1: 911 copy, engine 5 being disregarded.

Can you put us on a call at 334 Gap Center? There's a person walking by that's trying to find a place to jump from. Send them a PD too.

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1: Want to key 2-4 on the way?

Tijuana Kima 2-4 already en route in the town of Westport, 5475 West Shire Circle, unit number 7. The 11 crossing is assisted living. Cross the Willow Road to Edinburgh Drive for a Bravo level medical alarm. E. Edward, 10-47.

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4: 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Cross of Davis Street to County Highway G, 4A, Charlie Level 6 person. Edward, 1119.

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attention Stone Ranch 288, City of Stoughton, 224 Rose Street, the lower apartment there. 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
1: 5-5 has arrived at UW East.
0: 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Nine, are you still on air?

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0: 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Adam Williams, Sam 1439, white Mitsubishi, occupied one time.

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1: 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Police are also responding. Nobody is sick. And it's going to be a carbon monoxide alarm.
0: Copy.

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An information for Deer Grove EMS, the town of Pleasant Springs, 2602 Iverson Road, across the Koshkonong Road for a Bravo level ENB. Obvious death. E. Edward, 1229.

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0: 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Unit 105.
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Four seven to the U.

0: attention, Sun Prairie Medic 73, Sun Prairie Engine 1, City of Sun Prairie, the Big Braun apartment, 605 Chase Boulevard, Unit 105. Cross the blanket, I'm lane to, for a Delta level call. 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

0: 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I'm 371 patient contact.
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0: 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Yeah, just looking for a maintenance number for 322 Junction Road.
1: 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Let me look.

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0: 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The Novation Senior Comments Apartments. Cross of 89th Degree Street to Ski Lane for a Charlie Level 6 person with neck pain. D. Edward, 1338.
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3: 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This is Engine 5. Didn't copy that.
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3: He's always a little drunk. 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

0: 7625. An injury crash westbound Main Street just east of North Walker Way. 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

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B. Baker, 1460.

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0: Current location, two vehicle accident, black and lane traffic, or out of traffic, airbag deployment, has commenced since we're getting into.
1: Copy, for Toronto Med 46 on location, two vehicle accident, and airbag deployment, commands going to engine 2.
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1: And with Engine 2 clearing in 46 en route to the hospital, we're going to clear B. Baker 1433. B. Baker is clear.

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1: Seven six four nine
0: a check person at the Springs apartment 671 Spring Street, unit 3201. Caller's not on scene. She's in Rock County. She's the soon to be ex wife requesting we check the welfare of her 45-year-old. Name's Nicholas. On Monday, he told his son he wanted to hang himself. There are a couple of 32s in the residence. There's some history of suicidal ideations. They haven't been able to contact him since.
2: Copy.
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1: 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Yeah, we lost contact with the caller, so we were unable to get further details. So, yeah, if you just want to use Dave Baker for now, and I'll send that page out shortly.
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This is an alpha level response for someone stuck in an elevator. 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

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The Charlie level call for subject in AFib. 10 LE Edwards 1512.

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0: 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You got the thumbs up from.

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1: I am at 1805 Sun Duke Street in the city of Sun Prairie. We're doing fire alarm testing, and could I get an update on the next alarm coming in?
0: 1805 Sunfield Street, fire alarm testing, I will let you know.

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1: Copy. And it's going to be actually McFarland Medic 85 instead of Sunbury 74 now.
0: Roger, one copy. McFarland 85.

0: Boston, McFarland Medic 85 as mutual aid into the Village of Windsor, along with divorce and to one who's already en route. Again, Village of Windsor, 4242 Cortland Court, cross of Traveler Trail. It's a Charlie level call for a fall. Ian, what is your assignment, 1524?
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2: 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The divorce engine 1 is already en route, responding along with you.

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1: On the Highway 19, I think we can take this so McFarland can get back into their territory.

0: 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Medic 85, I can have some Perico place with you if you'd like. I'm just following CAD recommendations for our policies.
1: Com center, as long as Medic 74 is closer, then send them.
0: All right, I'll put you out again. Medic 85, disregard. Medic 74, going and route.
1: Copy that, and thank you, Medic 74. You're most certainly welcome. 74 is en route, by the way.
2: Seven six four nine. The fire department's going to 1805 Sunfield Street, 1805 Sunfield Street, the OESL Automotive, for a fire alarm from the receptionist.
1: 10-4.
0: Sun Prairie Fire 20 from the town center. Adam, do you copy?
3: I copy. What's up?
0: Just got that alarm coming to us direct from the alarm company. It's going or showing fire smoke at receptionist.
3: Copy that. Thank you very much. There might be one more coming through, but I won't need an update on that one.
0: Fire 20, I copy. So if it comes in, just let you know still or not, because I'm going to keep that information call open if there's going to be another alarm coming.
3: Yeah, keep the call open, but I don't need an update for this next one.

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1: We did, then we saw your note about unseen testing alarms and they've disregarded.
0: Okay, copy that. I was just making sure. Thank you.

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1: The fourth engine one.
0: Engine one's on scene, Sun Prairie 7-4 from engine one. You're going to see our engine parked on Traveler Trail. The roadway is super narrow for us. It's going to be the second unit in to the left of the engine. We'll be on scene.
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1: 76.50. 76.43. 76.43. 76.50. 76.50. 76.50. 76.50. 76.50. 76.50. 76.50. 76.50. 76.50. 76.50. 76.50. 76.50. 76.50. 76.50. 76.50. 76.50. 76.50. 76.50. 76.50. 76.50. 76.50. 76.50. 76.50. 76.50. 76.50. 76.50. 76.50. 76.50. 76.50. 76.50. 76.50. 76.50. 76.50. 76.50. 76.50. 76.50. 76.50. 76.50. 76.50. 76.50. 76.50. 76.50. 76.50. 76.50. 76.50. 76.50. 76.50. 76.50. 76.50. 76.50. 76.50. 76.50. 76.50. 76.50. 76.50. 76.50. 76.50. 76.50. 76.50. 76.50. 76.50. 76.50. 76.50. 76.50. 76.50. 76.50. 76.50. 76.50. 76.50. 76.50. 76.50. 76.50. 76.50 Road. A female called, seemingly in some sort of emotional crisis and very hesitant to speak or get any help. She said she wasn't free to speak and mentioned someone might have hurt her and then disconnected. Looks like there are some 96 issues based on past calls.
0: 50, I copy.
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0: Alarm testing at 1805 Sunfield is complete. Thank you very much.
1: Happy that. Alarm testing complete. Have a good day.

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1: Usual 14 on location. We have a line down. This is going to be on the Walgreens side. I don't know if this is a city of Monona or not, but we'll be back in a minute.

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1: Comm Center in McFarland, Medicaid 5.
2: Medicaid 5.
1: Medicaid 5 is back in house. Have a good day.
2: Medicaid 5, copy in quarters, do as well.

0: So, yeah, this is not arcing or sparking or anything like that. This is all wrapped up and taped up. The power company may have already put it there once. So, I'll be asking.
1: I see where you're at, right at the jurisdictional line. MG&E has briefed, and I'll call him back and give him the update

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0: 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Rescue 54 is at St. Mary's. Rescue 54 arrived at St. Mary's.
1: Wanakee Fire Station 1 and Wanakee Medic 22. Motor vehicle crash. State Highway 19 and Schumacher Road.

22, Wanakee Engine 2, Squad 5 and Brush 9. Into the village, Wanakee at State Highway 19 and Schumacher Road. This is a Bravo level response for traffic crash with injuries. Channel B Baker is your assignment. B Baker 1624.

0: Not your pitch. I am on location at this time. We have a two-vehicle MVA, minor injuries. Both patients are out of the vehicle at this time. I'll have a further update shortly.
1: On location, two-car, minor MVA, one injury.
2: I want to commit due to Johnson Route.
1: Clinic 22 en route. The update that we had in reference to the injured party was that someone's arm was bleeding.
2: Copy that. Am I hearing only one injured party?
1: Information that we have so far, I know Fire 3 was going to report again, but minor injuries is what he had stated.
2: Center 1 2 minutes, you do copies.

0: Wanakee car 2.
1: Wanakee car 2, Lenny Adam, go ahead.
0: Ready, will be up, Becker.
1: Becker, copy, responded.
2: Shaken up, they're still in a vehicle located about 40 yards away from me. The secondary patient has an abrasion on their arm that needs to get looked at.
1: I copy one subject with an abrasion on the arm, the other just shaken up. Med 22, given that info, would you like to advise on a second ambulance?
3: Come somewhere from Wanakee Med 22. Yeah, if you could get Wanakee Med 24 roll in our direction as well, that'd be great.

0: Santa Key Medic 24, you're being requested as a second ambulance, along with Medic 22 in the village of Santa Key and State Highway 90, Rocker Road. It's a Bravo level call again for a traffic accident. D. Baker, 1626.
1: Of Ramish Road, Highway 19. 17-year-old female, abrasion on her left arm, also complaining of wrist pain and some swelling.
2: Copy direct, thank you.

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1: Prairie Medic 71, Sun Prairie Engine 3, City of Sun Prairie, 3062 Selkirk Drive, cross of Calvington Drive and Northwest Mount. Charlie level call for a subject with a possible infection. 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
0: I don't want to commit to you for.
2: Med 24 on E. Edward, go ahead.
3: I'm going to speed you guys right here in the center of the road. Why don't you come up Highway 19?
4: Edward.
3: Hold traffic so you can come up the opposite lane.
0: Copy that. We're going to set the vision right now.
3: Car 2, go ahead.
0: Just run up on scene. I'll block that lane.
3: We can keep traffic moving at this time.
2: That way with you. Advise if you want to make sure law enforcement is en route.
0: Copy, we'll advise if needed. Thanks.
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1: You can stay with the truck. We're going to try and get this cleared up so we can get back to using the stoplight.

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0: 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Wanakee Med 22. 22 will be transporting to East Hospital.
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0: Yeah, we just passed what looks like a fresh wreck on 151. Looked like going westbound at the mile marker 99.2, just past the American Parkway exit in Madison Territory.
2: Happy Angela.
0: And doesn't look to be any injuries.
1: Copy that. I do see a call started here, but I will give them an update. Thank you very much.

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1: So it's right outside the jurisdiction. We're going to swing back and just make sure there's no injuries.
0: 72, I copy.
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0: All one key fire units completed here. Be available. Switch back to Adam on the return.
1: All fire units have cleared and are returning. And with Met 22 transporting, I'm going to clear Viewbaker. Again, Viewbaker cleared at 1656.

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0: 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We can take that call with Engine 1.
2: Med 72, I have you on location at the scene of the crash. I heard no injuries, and then I didn't copy the very last part. I do have Madison Police responding out there.
3: Copy that. I was just saying both vehicles are out of the lane of travel on all single wheels, no fire, no fluids leaking.
2: Med 72, I copy. Thank you.
0: Seven, 6, 7, 1, 10, 8.

Metronomedic 46 Fitchburg Engine 2, City of Fitchburg at the Quarry Ridge Retirement, 2851 Fitchrona Road, near cross of Nesbitt Road and Limestone Lane. This is Delta Lover response for an ill person. Channel E, Everett at 1704.

0: dispatch automatic 43, Fitchburg, engine 3, into the city of Fitchburg at Oak Hill Correctional, 5212 County Highway M, Mary, cross the double M, Mary, and Kane Road. It is a Charlie level call for back pain and trouble breathing. Channel E, Edward, 1604.
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0: Oh, apparatus are back in quarters. Have a good night.
1: 5-5, copy as well.

0: Ladder 8, you've been included now with 10 complete echo level response pulses, non-breathing patient at the Oscar Senior Apartments, 1222 Huxley Street off Roth and Avery.
1: Madison Fire, EMS has been dispatched to an echo level response for a subject who is ineffective agonally breathing. If you are in the vicinity, trained equipment can respond, please advise the comm center.

0: Edmonton.
1: Do you have a location for where this is taking place at this apartment building?
0: No, I do not as of yet. Still trying to get that.
1: You have it.

0: know, number history, no apartment history that we can see. We're still trying to determine where the subject is.
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0: We don't need 5th Regiment 4-7. We should be able to handle this on our own, but we'll continue to fight for our battalion.

0: 38 already on the way with Monterey Fire Department, Ingleside Manor Senior Living, 407 North 8th Street, Apartment 2, Crossing Dirty Drive in Blueview. 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
2: I apologize. 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So for now, you can disregard.
1: 10-4, just wanted to confirm. Thanks.
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3: Comp Center, Patron 46.
2: Medic 46, go ahead.
3: 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I need to be reassigned and we're transported into St. Mary's Hospital.
2: I copy Medic 46, I'll get you reassigned. I'm going to St. Mary's.

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2: I have one. 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He came from Park Circle, and I'm trying to see if that might be my guy, but I don't know if it is.
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3: He's at Buena Vista now. I don't think this is your guy.
2: 10-4.
3: Negative, this is a younger kid.

0: 9-11 from the comm center.
1: 9-11, go.
0: So police are out with domestic up in your territory for a possible barricaded subject. They're requesting you stage in quarters. Do you want me to put you on this, or should I send 8 stage?
1: Yeah, we can start heading that way.
0: Orders for the time being.

0: This is going to be another transport mode 7 clear.
1: Came in traffic complaint on a black sedan that was brake checking. The vehicle did get off on Main going towards Walmart. Adam George George 5066 comes back to Arroyo address.
0: That vehicle just went eastbound at Main and Walker, but driving behavior seemed 10-2.

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1: Yep, perfect. 9-11's still in the belt right now, but they know to head to you guys.
0: Perfect. Thank you very much.

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1: Par 38. Do you get a hold of our PD and have them come back to the scene? You can do that.

0: on South Bird Street. 17 said she's been in a lot and has watched about 14 cars going the wrong way to get through the intersection.
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0: Along with 7651 for a physical domestic at the Colorado Commons Apartments, 143 North Wildwood Street, 143 North Wildwood, number 327. The caller's reporting her ex-boyfriend is here pushing and hitting her. It's happening currently.
1: 7649, I copy.
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0: 10-4.
1: 7630, I'm close. You can hit me.
0: 10-4.
2: 7650, I got traffic.
0: Go ahead.
2: Burton Talon with Wisconsin PC, Adam Victor Henry, 5879, AVH 5879. Should come back to a dark blue Chrysler Pacifica, occupied unknown.
0: 10-4. For those responding to Wildwood, your suspect's going to be a 21-year-old male. His name is Joran. He's wearing a black and white Nike shorts and a white shirt.
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Jefferson, Sun Prairie, Medic 74, already en route along with Sun Prairie Engine 3, City of Sun Prairie, 1352 Black Wolf Trail, cross of Frawley Drive and Stonehaven Drive. This is a Delta level call for a near-fainting episode. Channel E Edward Simon, 1758.

0: Ladies and gentlemen. Now, ladies and gentlemen.
1: 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I'll put the passcode in the chat to get into that building.
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0: Last name Cobb, Charlie Ocean, Boy Boy, first name Joran, John Ocean, Robert, Edward Nora, middle initial G, George, male unknown, 06/20/2004.
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0: have an apartment number on that, or was that on Bonded Engine 10?
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0: 50 copy.
1: The description was that they're about 19 and in blue jeans.

0: 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It appears that people held up the signs left, so you should be able to attend it from it.
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0: 7650 with that information, should we add you to the domestic?
1: 7650, affirm. Can you clear that other one out?

I'm praying it's 76 if he's going to respond. The 3199 Pleasant Street, 3199 Pleasant Street, for another domestic involving the two brothers here. It's no longer occurring. The suspect has since left. He's that 20-year-old male, possibly en route to girlfriend's house on Prairie Rose Drive.

0: 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Some Prairie 74.
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Cross the Sunfield Street to Delta Level response for a fall. 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
0: Prairie Lakes and Grand with a red Toyota Corolla. I'm on tape, 10-1.
1: 10-4.

Attention all Dane County Fire and EMS units. A heavy traffic condition exists due to severe weather. All agencies switch routine and minor incident communications to local channels. Once again, attention all Dane County Fire and EMS units. A heavy traffic condition exists due to severe weather. All agencies switch routine and minor incident communications to local channels. 10 of information, 1830.

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0: The National Weather Service has issued a thunderstorm warning for western Dane County in effect until 7:15 p.m. At 6:22 p.m., severe thunderstorm was located near Dodgeville, moving east at 35 miles an hour. Hazards include 60-mile-an-hour wind gusts. Source wind radar indicated. Expect damage to roofs, siding, and trees. Information 18 and 31.
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0: 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Are they planning to come to the call address?
1: You have it in as

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1: Shortly. What's the call?
0: He's on a domestic that occurred and the other half left, but it sounds like they're going to come back for a preserve the peace. In case they do show up, we should have another officer there.
1: 10-4, I'll be in North Shore.

0: 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Well, I'm not back in the state of San Diego.
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0: 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WE Semper Engine 8's been cleared.
1: Copy that, 73 cleared. 73 transporting Engine 8 cleared.

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0: I'm just going to stay on the other domestic. I can break if needed.

0: 3 to 4, and I'm trying to get back up. 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
1: And 4. No button to let you in, so if another unit could let him in, I'm collecting a statement right now.
0: 30 outline away.